road unwinds, I can handle whatever I stumble upon. 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

0: 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Coming up, a new one from Beck. 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I'm Courtney O'Connell, and FUV welcomes John Oliver and Seth Meyers in residency at the Beacon Theater, with new dates added May 31st and June 14th. 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

0: Oh, baby, you're so gorgeous. It's Leon Bridges, who's from Texas, teaming up with another act from Texas, Krungbin, for Texas Sun at about 10 minutes before 8 o'clock on this Monday. It's the first Monday in May, and so tonight is the Met Gala. What are you wearing to tonight's Met Gala? You weren't invited. Is there drama between you and Anna Wintour? Is that why you're not going to the Met Gala? Well, let me invite you to another party. 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Robin Shannon has your news in 90 seconds.
1: The fare for PATH commuters goes up today from $3 to $3.25. The Port Authority says the higher fare will help with upgrades. Former New York City Mayor Rudy Giuliani is in a Florida hospital. His spokesman says Giuliani's in critical but stable condition. There's no word yet on why the 81-year-old was admitted. The U.S. will guide ships out of the Strait of Hormuz. The important waterway for oil is closed because of the war with Iran. President Trump is calling it Project Freedom and says it'll start today. About 32,000 cyclists participated in the 40-mile, five-borough bike tour across New York City. It happened on Sunday. Mayor Mondani was there, and he did a little more than encourage the crowd.
2: And I'm so excited today to apparently be making some history as the first sitting mayor to be riding with you for the whole way.
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Claro on WFUV singing about walking out the door with your bags. You may be doing that at 5 minutes after 8 on a Monday morning, and you're heading into a lovely day, high around 73 with sunshine this afternoon, and right now temperature's 52 degrees in Central Park. Coming up, I'll get to something, well, right now I've got new music from Mumford & Sons, and they're joined on this track by Chris Stapleton.

0: Yeah, Sam.
1: Hey, have you talked to Mark lately?
0: I haven't really talked to him, but he looks pretty down.
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1: Yeah, well, maybe we should cheer him up then.
0: What do you suppose we should do?
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Oasis on WFUV with Live Forever, along with U2's Two Hearts Beat as One. I am Alisa Ali. Thank you so much for tuning in. We carry on this sunny day with Jungle, the English, the London band. And I play a song off their new album, Sunshine.

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